0: Remember this.
1: Red wine. Let's go to the beach, each, let's go get a wave. They say what they gonna say. Have a drink, clink, down.

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0: The Voice. We love music.

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See you at the bar, you was hardly talking. That's when I knew that your heart was scarring. Friends to lovers need a part to star in. Like, wait, babe, let me ask your pardon.

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3: 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We're Sophie Tucker. And this is our new single with Mamu Orhan, Forgive Me.
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0: love music. The Voice. We love music.
1: What up? It's The Weeknd. You're hearing my song.
2: Cry for me. Cry for me. Here we go.
0: The Voice. A little louder. We love music.

will fade eventually. So if our time is running out, day after day, we'll make the mundane a masterpiece. Oh my, my, oh my, my love, I take one look at you, you're taking me out.

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See you at the bar, you was hardly talking. That's when I knew that your heart was scarring. Friends to lovers need a part to star in. Like, wait, babe, let me ask your pardon. This ain't Gucci, this is

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0: This is Swim. I just wanna play. Voice. We love music.

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That's when I knew that your heart was scarring. 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Like, wait, babe, let me

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1: And you're listening to my
3: go, go, go.
1: Right here on
0: The Voice. We love music.

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2: This is Swim. I just wanna
4: play. 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We love music.

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That's when I knew that your heart was scarring. Friends to lovers need a part to star in. 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
2: And you're listening to my
4: go, go, go.
2: Right here on
0: The Voice. We love music.

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That's when I knew that your heart was scarring. Friends to lovers need a part to star in. Like, wait, babe, let me ask your pardon. 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
1: grab
2: girl?
1: My glasses, I'm out the door. I'm gonna hit this city.
2: Let's
1: before
2: go.
1: I leave, brush my teeth with a bottle of Jack. Cause when I leave for the night, I ain't coming.

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See you at the bar, you was hardly talking. That's when I knew that your heart was scarring. Friends to lovers need a part to star in. Like, wait, babe, let me ask your pardon.